0: Say your name was?
1: 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Alan Jackson.
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2: 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You got something.

0: 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Gaan groot met stijl op Gaan Groot Radio. 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

Welcome back to American Bandstand. Now, I go back a long ways with this lady, and I can tell you from personal experience, you don't tell her what to do. I remember the last time I saw her live. It may have been in Memphis. She was shaking the sugar trees and letting her pony run. But now, she's here to perform the follow-up to her smash hit single, Spilled Perfume. Let's have a nice, warm American Bandstand welcome for Pam Tillis singing her new release, When You Walk in the Room.

Ja, so 13 minute oor 9 en natuurlik vandag vier ons jeugdag. Today we celebrate the energy, courage and spirit of our youth, the future of our beautiful country. Whether you are learning, working, building dreams or just enjoying life around a fire, may your day be filled with pride, hope and good vibes. And of course, no celebration is complete without a proper braai.